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Think I'm in love with you, Chris Stapleton, Chris Matthews Ton. Happy to be hanging with you and finishing things up on Wednesday. Over the hump, two more great days to go. Oh, weekend's in sight. New Megan Maroney is up next.

0: Well, dose of your own medicine. Megan Maroney there. Hi, Chris Matthews. Got a good news story throwing into your world on the end of this Wednesday. A Bichapu puppy, 13 weeks old, a Bichapu puppy was stolen from a Petland store in Missouri. The stolen puppy was found 300 miles away. An apricot and white puppy was taken on the 11th of February. A surveillance video showing a woman placing the puppy in a large handbag. And then she, like, scooted out with another woman and a baby, making a baby an accomplice to this crime. Puppy's head was visible above the bag as they left. So they're like, yeah, she stole that puppy. It was found wandering the streets before it was taken to the shelter, who scanned its microchip and returned him to the Petland. I mean, seriously, so many things are going on with this story. I'm glad the puppy made it back home. But like, if you're going to steal the puppy, at least keep him. Don't let him wander around Missouri.
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11: A round of light showers will move through tonight. Most of us expected to see less than a half inch of rain. A few rumbles of thunder are possible, but nothing strong or severe is expected. These showers will clear out by around sunrise tomorrow. Temperatures dip into the upper 40s and low 50s tonight, and then temperatures back in the 70s for tomorrow. From the WSAW News Channel 7 studio, I'm First Alert meteorologist Emily Merz.

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0: Love and Life again, and she is Ella Langley. I'm Chris Matthews. Stick around. Blake Shelton, New Country, coming up from Mr. Shelton after John Morgan.
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0: Get to drinking. You got Zach John King there. You got Chris Matthews here throwing some good news into your world. We could use some good news on the end of a Wednesday. Baby Adonis has gone home after spending nearly his entire first year at North Memorial Health Hospital in Maple Grove, Minnesota. Now, last October, Adonis was born. He was 24 weeks only, so like super preemie. He weighed less than 2 pounds. Adonis spent 334 days in the hospital's neonate intensive care unit. It was the longest recorded NICU stay in history for the hospital. Jasmine's the mom. She says, it's bittersweet to finally bring him home and to see him live up to his name Adonis now. You know, he's going to grow big and strong and so happy that he's home.
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17: A round of light showers will move through tonight. Most of us expected to see less than a half inch of rain. A few rumbles of thunder are possible, but nothing strong or severe is expected. These showers will clear out by around sunrise tomorrow. Temperatures dip into the upper 40s and low 50s tonight, and then temperatures back in the 70s for tomorrow. From the WSAW News Channel 7 studio, I'm First Alert meteorologist Emily Murray.

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got Tim McGraw with Eric Church, with Morgan Wallen, with Hardy and MacArthur. You got Chris Matthews with Throwback Kenny Chesney coming up, and Luke Bryan as well.

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say so. If you need someone, say so. Dan and Shay, it's Chris Matthews. A little product placement from Bailey Zimmerman on the way. And then Ella Langley stepping up to help out Co Wetzel. She's everywhere. Hardest working woman in country music there. Jaded. Co and Ella coming up.

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0: Anytime soon, you got Jason Aldean there. Chris Matthews throwing some good news into your world, too, on a Wednesday. Brody and Marcy are a Texas couple that first met at a Buc-ee's as high school students in 2021. Brody saw Marcy getting chocolate-covered pretzels and asked for her Snapchat. It's a classic American love story. She gave it to him. They began dating about a month later and have decided, well, they both attended their high school proms together and are now planning to get married. This will be June of next year. They returned to Buc-ee's with the sign asking the Buc-ee's mascot to be their honorary wedding guest. They got a thumbs up from the Buc-ee's mascot and have discussed having Buc-ee's serve as a ring bearer. And instead of flower petals, tossing beaver nuggets at the bride and the groom. I'm kind of down with that. I like a good beaver nugget.
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9: A round of light showers will move through tonight. Most of us expected to see less than a half inch of rain. A few rumbles of thunder are possible, but nothing strong or severe is expected. These showers will clear out by around sunrise tomorrow. Temperatures dip into the upper 40s and low 50s tonight, and then temperatures back in the 70s for tomorrow. From the WSAW News Channel 7 studio, I'm First Alert meteorologist Emily Merz.

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0: I've seen you irritated. I'm telling you. Better him than me, actually.
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0: Put your hands up. There's a jelly roll. There it is, Chris Matthews. So a Dallas woman was about to take a sip from her Panda Express drink when something made her stop and open the lid. She took a second look at what was inside. She took her fork and raised a small gecko to the top of the drink. She was stunned. She said, "I'm never eating a panda again," and then was even more surprised when the drink gecko tried to sell her insurance.
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14: A round of light showers will move through tonight. Most of us expected to see less than a half inch of rain. A few rumbles of thunder are possible, but nothing strong or severe is expected. These showers will clear out by around sunrise tomorrow. Temperatures dip into the upper 40s and low 50s tonight, and then temperatures back in the 70s for tomorrow. From the WSAW News Channel 7 studio, I'm First Alert meteorologist Emily Murphy.

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0: Be By You. Luke Holmes there. What is up? It is Chris Matthews. Happy to be hanging with you. So, I'm loving the Dolly news that is coming out right now. Of course, Nashville Airport being renamed Dolly Parton Airport. And Dolly also expanding her iconic empire with the launch of a brand new high-end collectible line of Dolly dolls. These are miniature figurines that have, like, a lot of her signature outfits, a piece of her legendary style, which you can now collect. I don't know what the proportions of the dolls are. Certainly, I'm curious about how they compare to a Barbie. Hopefully that's not creepy.
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8: A round of light showers will move through tonight. Most of us expected to see less than a half inch of rain. A few rumbles of thunder are possible, but nothing strong or severe is expected. These showers will clear out by around sunrise tomorrow. Temperatures dip into the upper 40s and low 50s tonight, and then temperatures back in the 70s for tomorrow. From the WSAW News Channel 7 studio, I'm First Alert meteorologist Emily Merz.

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1: Hey, y'all, I'm Chase Matthew. Here's my new song, Holding It Down. Holding It Down is about the small town heroes and realizing you don't got to leave your small town to be a hero. I'm talking the firefighters, the EMS, the police, the teachers, the doctors, the nurses, and everybody else in between that keeps a small town going on a daily basis.

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0: That's Graylin James. The song is called Water at a Wedding. Parmalee, right before that. I'm Rich Krieger. And at one time, Dolly Parton owned a cottage in California, in Solvang, California. And now you could own it. First, you need $2 million. It's a 2,500-square-foot property. It includes a main house, two separate apartments. It's got seven bedrooms and five bathrooms. Plus, one cool part of this cottage is it's got a stained glass window that says Dolly's name, and it has a signature butterfly on it as well. Coming up, Luke Bryan, also John Morgan.
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0: 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The government is over $38 trillion in debt, which means the IRS isn't slowing down. 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
14: A round of light showers will move through tonight. Most of us expected to see less than a half inch of rain. A few rumbles of thunder are possible, but nothing strong or severe is expected. These showers will clear out by around sunrise tomorrow. Temperatures dip into the upper 40s and low 50s tonight, and then temperatures back in the 70s for tomorrow. From the WSAW News Channel 7 studio, I'm First Alert meteorologist Emily Merz.

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1: That's John Morgan and Jason Aldean with Friends Like That. Luke Bryan, before that, I'm Rich Krieger. Coming up, butter may make everything better, except perhaps your lifespan. I'll tell you about it in a few. Also, we'll hear from Zach Topp.

0: That's Zach Tapa, South of Sanity. I'm Rich Krieger. And butter may make everything better, except perhaps your lifespan. A massive study tracked more than 220,000 Americans for 33 years, and it showed that butter lovers face a 15% higher risk of early death compared to those who do not use it as often. Coming up, Luke Combs.
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Kenny Chesney with Carry On. I'm Rich Krieger. Kenny's announced a new tour, and I'll tell you some details in just a few minutes. Right now, here's Randy Houser.

That's Hella Langley, Loving Life Again. Randy Houser before that, and Kenny Chesney with Carry On. I'm Rich Krieger, and speaking of Kenny, he's going back out on the road again. Next year, he's got a stadium tour. It's called the Original

0: Live Room Tour. And opening up for them, Eric Church and Sheryl Crow. That's pretty big. Those are pretty heavy hitters for openers. The tour kicking off April 24th in Tampa, Florida. It will go to some big cities like Nashville, Atlanta, Denver, Chicago, Philadelphia, and a whole lot more. Coming up, Jordan Davis.
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9: A round of light showers will move through tonight. Most of us expected to see less than a half inch of rain. A few rumbles of thunder are possible, but nothing strong or severe is expected. These showers will clear out by around sunrise tomorrow. Temperatures dip into the upper 40s and low 50s tonight, and then temperatures back in the 70s for tomorrow. From the WSAW News Channel 7 studio, I'm First Alert meteorologist Emily Merz.

That's Blake Shelton with Let Him In Anyway. Jordan Davis, Turn This Truck Around. Before that, I'm Rich Krieger. And coming up, if you've got garlic breath, I've got the cure. Also, we'll hear from Luke Combs.

0: That's Luke Combs, Be By You. I'm Rich Krieger. And the next time you have too much garlic at lunch, go to the nearest coffee shop and ask for a single coffee bean. Apparently, chewing on a coffee bean is a little-known cure for garlic overdose. Coming up, Alan Jackson.
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0: from Breaking Hearts on a Friday night. She's a Friday night. 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

That's Shaboozy and Jelly Roll with Amen. I'm Rich Krieger. Coming up, Lee Greenwood gives an impromptu performance on an airplane. Here's Luke Bryan.

0: That's Jason Aldean. That's his latest single, Anytime Soon. Luke Bryan with That's My Kind of Night. Before that, I'm Rich Krieger. And Lee Greenwood gave an impromptu performance of his song, God Bless the USA, on a Southwest Airlines flight headed to Nashville back on September 11th. Now, earlier that day, Lee had performed the song before the New York Yankees and New York Mets game. A video on TikTok shows Lee singing the song over the plane's intercom system. If you want to check it out, it's pretty cool. Lauren Elena coming up next.
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3: A round of light showers will move through tonight. Most of us expected to see less than a half inch of rain. A few rumbles of thunder are possible, but nothing strong or severe is expected. These showers will clear out by around sunrise tomorrow. Temperatures dip into the upper 40s and low 50s tonight, and then temperatures back in the 70s for tomorrow. From the WSAW News Channel 7 studio, I'm First Alert meteorologist Emily Merz.

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0: That's Luke Combs, Rethink Some Things. I'm Rich Krieger, and you know what you can do with beer besides drink it? 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There's beer bread, beer smothered chicken, beer battered onion rings, beer steamed shrimp with angel hair pasta, and one of our favorites, beer baked beans. 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

0: That's Hudson Westbrook. That's his latest single, Painted You Pretty. Tucker Wetmore. Before that, I'm Rich Krieger. And another hour's worth of great country music is on the way. We'll kick it off with John Morgan.
1: It's Cole Swindell. This is my brand new song, Girl Dad. My new single, Girl Dad, is very special to me for many reasons. You know, becoming a father, but also missing my own father. I think that's where the idea came from. You see the title, and I don't think you know what the song's about, but for me, it's just, you know, going back to visit my dad at his grave and updating him on my life and all the great things that have happened. And I wish, you know, he was here to see him. I know he can, but I wish I could see him see it, you know.
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That's Stella Lefty with her song Boston. I'm Rich Krieger. Coming up, it looks like Morgan Wallen's music is going to be featured in Grand Theft Auto 6. I'll give you some details on that. Here's Kenny Chesney.

0: That's Dan and Shay with Say So, Kenny Chesney. Right before that, I'm Rich Krieger. And Morgan Wallen's fans are buzzing because he shared a picture on social media that looks a lot like the artwork from Grand Theft Auto 6. And he's not the only music star that's posted scenes from GTA 6. There were also posts by Travis Scott, Metro Boomin, and Future. So now fans are sure that Morgan's music is going to be featured in the game. So just in case you needed another reason to buy the game, now you have one. On the way, Dylan Scott, also Co-Wetzel.
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9: A round of light showers will move through tonight. Most of us expected to see less than a half inch of rain. A few rumbles of thunder are possible, but nothing strong or severe is expected. These showers will clear out by around sunrise tomorrow. Temperatures dip into the upper 40s and low 50s tonight, and then temperatures back in the 70s for tomorrow. From the WSAW News Channel 7 studio, I'm First Alert meteorologist Emily Merz.

It's true. We do like to take the high road. However, we still got some friends in low places. Heck, we play country music for everybody. Hodag Country, 97.3 WHD.

That's Coe Wetzel and Ella Langley with their song Jaded. Dylan Scott right before that. I'm Rich Krieger. Coming up, how to feel really good with fatty foods. Also, Luke Bryan

0: That's Luke Bryan, Country, and She Knows It. I'm Rich Krieger. And if you want to feel like you just won the lottery, and let's face it, who doesn't? Eat some fat. Oxford University researchers have verified that savoring full-fat foods can make you feel really good. Brain scans performed as people consumed high-fat foods revealed increased activity in the brain region that responds to exciting events, like winning money. On the way, Morgan Wallen, also Lainey Wilson.
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Lainey Wilson with Phone, Keys, Wallet, Morgan Wallen. Right before that, I'm Rich Krieger. Another hour's worth of great country music on the way. We'll kick it off with Josh Ross next.

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0: That's John Party with Boots Off, Jake Owen. Right before that, I'm Rich Krieger, and Florida Georgia Line fans are ecstatic. The band just revealed they're going to be at Stagecoach next year, and now they've just announced a new reunion tour. It's called Anything Goes Again, the Festival Tour. Now, if you remember, Florida Georgia Line broke up back in 2022, but then they had their first pop-up performance at CMA Fest earlier this year. But this reunion tour is going to be their first real shows back together. Tyler and Brian said it's been special seeing their fans reconnect with the music, and it seems a lot of people are excited about them getting back together. Coming up, Thomas Rhett.
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8: A round of light showers will move through tonight. Most of us expected to see less than a half inch of rain. A few rumbles of thunder are possible, but nothing strong or severe is expected. These showers will clear out by around sunrise tomorrow. Temperatures dip into the upper 40s and low 50s tonight, and then temperatures back in the 70s for tomorrow. From the WSAW News Channel 7 studio, I'm First Alert meteorologist Emily Merz.

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That's Morgan Wallen with Don't Lee Thomas Rhett. Before that, I'm Rich Prager. Coming up, the best time of the day to fill up your tank. Also, Zach John King.

0: Zach John King. The song is Get to Drinkin'. I'm Rich Krieger. And if you want to save money on gas, fill up in the morning. Thanks to the laws of physics, you'll get more gasoline per dollar if you pump first thing in the morning when it's cool and the gas molecules cluster together. On the way, Corey Kent.
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0: That's Raleigh Green. Think as you're drunk. I'm Rich Krieger. Kenny Chesney coming up next.
1: Hey, y'all, this is Brantley Gilbert, and this is my new song, Good Damn. Good Damn is a song I wrote with my good friends Brock Berry Hill, Taylor Phillips, and a fella you might know by the name of Hardy. And it's a song about shooting a shot. Long story short, hope y'all dig it.

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0: In by now, Morgan Wallen. It's Steve Harmon. Three things since the last time we were together. FGL is back for 12 festivals next year. American Idol's moving out of L.A. into Atlanta. They say less taxes. That'll start in January. An Idol host, one of them, Luke Bryan's first album in a long time, comes out tomorrow. It's called Signs, and there's a surprise guest. On which song, Luke?
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2: A round of light showers will move through tonight. Most of us expected to see less than a half inch of rain. A few rumbles of thunder are possible, but nothing strong or severe is expected. These showers will clear out by around sunrise tomorrow. Temperatures dip into the upper 40s and low 50s tonight, and then temperatures back in the 70s for tomorrow. From the WSAW News Channel 7 studio, I'm First Alert meteorologist Emily Merz.

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0: 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Need a roof? 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
1: ABC News, I'm Sherry Preston. Canada and Europe looking to get closer together. A day after the EU proposed allowing Canada into the alliance as its first associate member, Canadian Prime Minister Mark Carney spoke today.
2: Canada welcomes this ambition. I will tell you, polling shows that an overwhelming majority of Canadians support much closer ties with Europe.
1: This comes in the midst of President Trump's trade war with Canada. He spoke out about the idea last night and leveled this warning.
3: If they do that, if I think it's at all a hostile act, I will put very serious tariffs or stop trading with Europe on many things.
1: Gas prices across America on the rise again, mostly because of the Iran war. This morning, averaging $4.44 a gallon, up 8 cents in one day, according to Gas Buddy. OpenAI now releasing details on what it says is a half dozen more instances of AI acting in unexpected or concerning ways of its AI models. This is ABC News.
0: WHDG. Here's another Northwoods News update. Update with Paul Hart.
4: Good morning. The price of diesel fuel in Wisconsin is as high as it's ever been. AAA reports the average price for diesel just shy of $6.13 a gallon as of Wednesday. That's up 2 cents from Tuesday and an increase of $2.69 from a year ago. It's the same story nationally, with diesel at a record high $6.31 a gallon, according to AAA. The price of a gallon of regular unleaded gasoline in Wisconsin is just over $4.10. That's 26 cents below the national average. The state Supreme Court won't prevent former Judge Hannah Dugan from practicing law. The court ruled 5-2 against a recommendation from the Office of Lawyer Regulation to suspend Dugan's license in connection with her conviction for helping an undocumented immigrant briefly evade arrest by ICE. Dugan resigned from the Milwaukee County Court following her conviction. And ACT and SAT scores could soon be optional for UW System College admissions. Testing requirements were suspended during COVID and have remained optional ever since. Research conducted by UW-Madison found test scores were not strongly tied to student retention or graduation rates, while factors like high school coursework, grades, and extracurricular activities were better predictors of success. The proposal goes before the Board of Regents today. If approved, campuses could still use test scores for scholarships, course placement, and other academic opportunities. There's a look at your news. I'm Paul Hart.
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5: Lingering showers very early Thursday morning. Otherwise, mainly cloudy skies and a high of 70 this afternoon. Cooling off to about 50 degrees tonight with mainly cloudy skies overnight. Cloudy skies with lighter rain on Friday compared to those further south and a high of 60. From the WCW News Channel 7 studio, First Alert meteorologist Spencer Furman.
0: It's Thursday, and that's all I got right now. Except to let you know you're on the morning O-Deck here on 97.3.

97.3 WHDG, You Were Born to Fly. Sarah Evans, 612 on the morning hodag. We've got overcast skies. Looks like we got a little rain overnight. 55 in Rhinelander. It's 53 in Tomahawk. Little fog out there. If you're traveling, be careful of that. Luke Combs on the way right now. It's Josh Turner all over me. Good morning. Well,

97.3 WHDG, sleepless in a hotel room. Luke Holmes, it's the morning hodag. 617 Thursday, Larry Stevens, 55 in Rhinelander. It's 55 at Antigo. Little fog, little light rain lingering for high today, somewhere around 70, I believe. Right now, Kenny Chesney, he's going to be hitting the road next year. No Shoes, No Sugar album.

0: Playing your country, Hodag Country, 97.3 WHDG. Thinking warm weather, hoping it holds on. No shoes, no shirt, no problem. Kenny Chesney, 6:21 on the morning. Hodag, overcast, 55 in Rhinelander. Merrill reporting in at 56. Thanks, Mike, for the update there. For high today, about 70, 71. Well, today being the 17th day of September, we're celebrating International Country Music Day today in honor of the birthday of Hank Williams Sr., born on this date in 1923, widely considered one of the most influential country music artists of all time, recording 35 singles, with all of them reaching the top 10 in the Billboard Country Western charts. Today also is Constitution Day. It's National Professional House Cleaners Day, National Monte Cristo Day, National Apple Dumpling Day, and World Patient and Safety Day, among other things. So, there you go. Forecast ahead from the WSAW First Alert Weather Team. Looks like kind of a wet start to the weekend. Braylon James got John Morgan on the way.
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1: Lingering showers very early Thursday morning. Otherwise, mainly cloudy skies and a high of 70 this afternoon. Cooling off to about 50 degrees tonight with mainly cloudy skies overnight. Cloudy skies with lighter rain on Friday compared to those further south and a high of 60. From the WCW News Channel 7 studio, First Alert meteorologist Spence Furman.
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97.3 WHDG, a song written with an old ex in mind, I guess. It's Grayl and James, Water at a Wedding. 6:29, the morning hodag. Brewers, man, they're red hot. Last night, another victory, rallying for a 5-4 win over the Pirates in Pittsburgh. Another game coming up this afternoon. Yeah, they're playoff bound, maybe further. John Morgan, good morning.

Kodiak Country 97.3 WHDG, a big state named Texas. He's probably over there somewhere, if you want to check. Larry Stevens on the Morning Hodag, 635, 55 in Rhinelander, 55 in Eagle River this hour. A little fog out there. Be careful. It's Ben Perry.

0: Playing your country, Hodag Country 97.3 WHDG. Shame on you, you lie. It's the Band Perry. Morning, Hodag. Larry Stevens, 639, 54 now in Rhinelander. Woodruff reporting in at 54 as well. Some light fog out there, some rain overnight. We'll check that forecast out from the WSAW First Alert Weather Team. Looks like kind of a wet start to the weekend. Well, in case you haven't heard, Merriam-Webster has announced 1,400 new additions to its dictionary this week. Now, I'm not going to go through them all, but here's kind of a synopsis of what they added. Look smaxing, taking extreme or dangerous steps to look more attractive. Parasocial, having a one-sided emotional bond with a celebrity or fictional character. Vibe coding, a modern term related to software development and AI tools. Superfood, nutrient-rich foods like salmon, broccoli, and blueberries. Cake pop, these have been out for quite a while. A small lollipop-shaped piece of cake coated in icing. Sunday scaries, the feelings of anxiety and or sadness that arise on Sunday from the knowledge that the weekend is almost over. Crash out, a dramatic ending or failure. Yacht rock, that's music of the 70s and early 80s that was not disco. Neckbeard, a socially awkward gamer or computer nerd. And trash panda, which I guess means a raccoon. So there you have it. Some of those probably should have been added earlier, but no. Forecast ahead, we got to look at sports. We've got music from Zach Top, Garth on the way.
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0: weather. Here's the WSAW First Alert forecast.
2: Lingering showers very early Thursday morning. Otherwise, mainly cloudy skies and a high of 70 this afternoon. Cooling off to about 50 degrees tonight with mainly cloudy skies overnight. Cloudy skies with lighter rain on Friday compared to those further south and a high of 60. From the WCW News Channel 7 studio, First Alert meteorologist Beth Furman.
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3: One night after clinching the National League Central, the Brewers came from behind to beat the Pirates 5-4 at PNC Park last night. I'm Bill Scott with sports. Christian Yelich drove in a pair of runs with a seventh-inning single as the crew won for the seventh time in the last eight games. They'll play for the sweep against the Pirates later this morning. Cubs took 2-3 from the Braves, winning 8-4 at Wrigley last night. The Reds knocked off the Dodgers 6-2, and the Giants beat the Cardinals 6-5 in 10 innings. Week 2 of the NFL season kicks off tonight in Orchard Park, New York, where the Buffalo Bills opened their new stadium against the Detroit Lions. Both teams won their NFL Week 1 openers. The Packers return to the practice field on Wednesday. They get ready to take on the Jets in New York on Sunday. Football Badgers shooting for their second win on Saturday. They'll host Eastern Michigan. And the sixth-ranked Wisconsin Volleyball Badgers hosting in-state rival Marquette tonight in Madison. 7 p.m. start from the Fieldhouse on BTN. Bill Scott, Wisconsin Radio Network.
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97.3 WHDG. He'll be one of the headliners at Stagecoach 2027. Zach Topp, South of Saturday. Got that retro 90s feel to his music. Speaking of 90s, join us tomorrow and every Friday at 9 for the 90s at 9, giving you all the best music of that decade. Here's

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0: 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Need a roof? They've got you covered.
1: ABC News, I'm Sherry Preston. With the United States and Canada in the midst of a trade war, Canadian Prime Minister Mark Carney this morning says he welcomes a proposal for closer ties with Europe. The head of the EU has suggested making Canada the first associate member.
2: I'm not proposing a third bloc in order to become a great power rival, only with better manners.
1: And President Trump took a swipe at the whole idea last night, however.
3: It's laughable. Look, the whole thing with Canada. Canada's been a terrible trade partner.
1: The president about to get more tariff power thanks to Congress passing a measure allowing more sanctions on Russia and Iran. Russia says this could make ending the war with Ukraine more difficult. Gas is getting even more expensive. It is now up to a nationwide average of $4.44 a gallon this morning, according to Gas Buddy. It's well over a dollar compared to last year. OpenAI now says it's identified six more times that its AI systems have behaved in unexpected and concerning ways. This is ABC News.
0: WHDG. Here's another Northwoods News update with Paul Hart.
4: Good morning. The price of diesel fuel in Wisconsin is as high as it's ever been. AAA reports the average price for diesel just shy of $6.13 a gallon as of Wednesday. That's up 2 cents from Tuesday and an increase of $2.69 from a year ago. It's the same story nationally, with diesel at a record high $6.31 a gallon, according to AAA. The price of a gallon of regular unleaded gasoline in Wisconsin is just over $4.10. That's 26 cents below the national average. The state Supreme Court won't prevent former Judge Hannah Dugan from practicing law. The court ruled 5-2 against a recommendation from the Office of Lawyer Regulation to suspend Dugan's license in connection with her conviction for helping an undocumented immigrant briefly evade arrest by ICE. Dugan resigned from the Milwaukee County Court following her conviction. And ACT and SAT scores could soon be optional for UW System College admissions. Testing requirements were suspended during COVID and have remained optional ever since. Research conducted by UW-Madison found test scores were not strongly tied to student retention or graduation rates, while factors like high school coursework, grades, and extracurricular activities were better predictors of success. The proposal goes before the Board of Regents today. If approved, campuses could still use test scores for scholarships, course placement, and other academic opportunities. There's a look at your news. I'm Paul Hart.
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3: Outside of some clearing from time to time today, partly to mostly cloudy skies across the Northwoods with a high of 70 this afternoon. Cool enough to about 50 degrees tonight with mainly cloudy skies overnight. 60 for your high on Friday with mainly cloudy skies and some showers. Rainfall under half an inch for most places. From the WCW News Channel 7 Studio, First Alert Meteorologist Beth Furman.
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97.3 WHDG, whatever she's got, I want. It's David Nail on the Morning Hodag. 7.09, we've got a little sunshine. A little fog out there, too. Rain overnight. 56 in Rhinelander. Panacqua reporting it at 55. Luke Bryan ahead right now. She's the fastest girl in town. Miranda Lambert on the Morning Hodag. Good morning.

0: His mother wanted to name him Darren, but didn't want any confusion with a certain TV character.
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97.3 WHDG. She's country and she knows it. Oh, indeed. It's Luke Bryan. It's the morning hodag. You got Larry Stevens. Some sunshine. We've got 56 now in Rhinelander, 55 in Crandon. It's Gaddy Chesney, How Forever Feels on the morning hodag.

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playing your country, Hodag Country 97.3 WHDG. Riley Green's latest. A little help at the end there from Hoopy Keith. Think as you drunk. 7:22 on the morning Hodag, Thursday, 17th of September. A little sunshine out there. 54 now in Rhinelander. Gleason reporting in at 53. Looking for high about 70, 71 today. Well, since Dolly Parton passed last month, a lot of people coming out and honoring her in different ways. The Nashville International Airport looks like it's going to be renamed in honor of Dolly. Now, here's something interesting. Dolly Parton corn mazes, that's right, corn mazes are coming to the U.S. and Canada this fall. So far, 20 farms have carved out large corn mazes to honor the late country music icon. Brett Herbst, founder of The Maze Incorporated, a Utah-based consulting company that designs corn mazes, says Dolly's impact on the world and her love for farming is immeasurable, and our corn maze tributes now take on new meaning and significance. Mr. Herbst also claims that the mazes were in the works months before she passed and are part of the company's maze designs honoring country music stars. Previous mazes have been designed in the likeness of Reba, Luke Bryan, and Lainey Wilson. So, yeah, Dolly Parton mazes and something extra. Some of them are going to be open 9 to 5. Oh, boy.

0: keep it here. That forecast ahead, we got Bailey Zimmerman, Megan Maroney on the way.
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2: Outside of some clearing from time to time today, partly to mostly cloudy skies across the Northwoods with a high of 70 this afternoon. Cool enough to about 50 degrees tonight with mainly cloudy skies overnight. 60 for your high on Friday with mainly cloudy skies and some showers. Rainfall under half an inch for most places. From the WCW News Channel 7 Studio, First Alert Meteorologist Spence Furman.
0: It's time to get up. 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
1: 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It's Bailey Zimmerman. Morning, Hodag. It's 7:31, 54 in Rhinelander, 53 in Tomahawk. Megan Maroney, been rumors about her dating a soccer player. Here she is. It's her latest called Medicine on the Morning Hodag.

0: playing your country, Hodag Country 97.3 WHDG. Being a celebrity, maybe a prima donna. It's Brad Paisley. It's the morning Hodag, 7:38. Larry Stevens heading into the weekend. Forecast calling for maybe a little rain as we head into Friday and Saturday. Forecast ahead from the WSAW First Alert Weather Team. 55 now in Rhinelander. It's 55 in Woodruff. Well, some things you probably did not know before. Experts say that you should replace your shower curtain in your home every year. 11% of American households have dirty dishes under one of their beds. Not me. 15% of servers wish people would stop sitting on the same side of the booth or table. 45% of families have put together a puzzle. I think a lot of that had to do with COVID, you know, just spending time indoors. More Americans eat pizza for dinner than any other food. By the age of five, this is very interesting. It's changed over the years. 70% of our kids can use a computer mouse, but only 10% of them can tie their shoes. The majority of us believe that you should never call someone on the phone before 8 a.m. And nutmeg is extremely poisonous if injected intravenously. Did not know that before. Forecast ahead. Hang on. Music from Morgan Wallen. Got a little watermelon moonshine. Lainey Wilson on the way.
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10: Here's the WSAW First Alert forecast.
9: Outside of some clearing from time to time today, partly to mostly cloudy skies across the Northwoods with a high of 70 this afternoon. Cool enough to about 50 degrees tonight with mainly cloudy skies overnight. 60 for your high on Friday with mainly cloudy skies and some showers. Rainfall under half an inch for most places. 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

Holland's latest, don't we, on the Morning Hodag, 97.3 WHDG. You got Larry Stevens, 747. Coming up Saturday night, it's the original Country Gold with Rowdy Yates. 46 years ago this week, the Urban Cowboy soundtrack went platinum. Johnny Lee was a huge part of that soundtrack, and he'll be featuring some of Johnny's biggest hits this Saturday night at 6 with the original Country Gold.

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0: 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Need a roof? They've got you covered. 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
1: ABC News, I'm Sherry Preston. Fresh concerns about AI with OpenAI now saying it's looking at 6 new instances of artificial intelligence engaging in, quote, unexpected behavior. ABC's Elizabeth Schulze.
2: This is really underscoring the urgent warnings from OpenAI CEO Sam Altman and rival Anthropic CEO Dario Amodei that AI is learning to outsmart humans and that the tech needs to slow down. And overnight here in Washington, the Senate did try to fast-track legislation that would force companies to build an AI kill switch to shut down their models, but that legislation failed to advance.
1: For the first time in 3 years, we're headed for higher interest rates, with the Fed boosting a key interest rate yesterday, that despite calls from President Trump that rates need to be cut. The president also warning that if his name is not put on the Kennedy Center, it could now be torn down. Canada's prime minister saying he welcomes a proposal for his country to join the EU as an associate member. This is ABC News.
0: Here's another Northwoods News update with Paul Hart.
3: Good morning. The price of diesel fuel in Wisconsin is as high as it's ever been. AAA reports the average price for diesel just shy of $6.13 a gallon as of Wednesday. That's up 2 cents from Tuesday and an increase of $2.69 from a year ago. It's the same story nationally, with diesel at a record high $6.31 a gallon, according to AAA. The price of a gallon of regular unleaded gasoline in Wisconsin is just over $4.10. That's 26 cents below the national average. The state Supreme Court won't prevent former Judge Hannah Dugan from practicing law. The court ruled 5-2 against a recommendation from the Office of Lawyer Regulation to suspend Dugan's license in connection with her conviction for helping an undocumented immigrant briefly evade arrest by ICE. Dugan resigned from the Milwaukee County Court following her conviction. And ACT and SAT scores could soon be optional for UW System College admissions. Testing requirements were suspended during COVID and have remained optional ever since. Research conducted by UW-Madison found test scores were not strongly tied to student retention or graduation rates, while factors like high school coursework, grades, and extracurricular activities were better predictors of success. The proposal goes before the Board of Regents today. If approved, campuses could still use test scores for scholarships, course placement, and other academic opportunities. There's a look at your news. I'm Paul Hart.
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4: Outside of some clearing from time to time today, partly to mostly cloudy skies across the Northwoods with a high of 70 this afternoon. Cool enough to about 50 degrees tonight with mainly cloudy skies overnight. 60 for your high on Friday with mainly cloudy skies and some showers. Rainfall under half an inch for most places. 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
0: Okay, got good news and bad news. Good news, you made it through 2 hours of the morning, ODAC. 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

0: 97.3 WHDG, Girl Like You, Easton Corbin. It's the Morning Hodag. 8:07. Got 55 in Rhinelander. It's 54 in Tomahawk this hour. Looking for high 71. Rain on the way for the weekend, at least through Saturday. Sam Hunt on the way. Here's Darius Rucker. Good morning.
1: I left.

0: 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It's Sam Hunt. 8:14, it's the morning hodang. 55 in Rhinelander, 55 Eagle River. Jordan Davis, Luke Bryan.
1: Good morning. A few days before he turned 80, he was sitting out back in a rocker. He said, "What you been up to lately?"

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0: playing your country, Hodag Country 97.3 WHDG. Let him in anyway. The latest from Blake Shelton. 8:20, it's the morning Hodag. You got Larry Stevens, got a little sunshine. And 55 still here in Rhinelander. It's 56 in Antigo, 54 in Pearson. Looking for high today, about 71. And rain is on the way. Forecast ahead from the WSAW First Alert Weather Team. Get ready for the 2026 Walk to End Alzheimer's. This year, the walk takes place this Saturday in Antigo at the middle school and in Rhinelander at the Hodag Dome. You can walk by yourself or get your friends and family together. 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Make it an event, yes. 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Well, story sort of close to home. A Wisconsin woman has officially reclaimed her Guinness World Records title after amassing an impressive collection of matching salt and pepper packets. Linda Schultz originally secured the record for the largest collection back in 2024 before briefly losing the top spot to another competitor. Now the Brookfield woman has taken the crown back by gathering hundreds of unique pairs. Schultz expressed her love for the hobby, noting that setting a specific goal makes the unique collecting process even more fun and engaging. So there you go. Everybody's got their little passion, their little foibles or whatever. Forecast ahead. Hang on. We got your chance to win from Bowl Lake. We've got Bradley Gilbert, Kenny Chesney on the way, too.
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2: Outside of some clearing from time to time today, partly to mostly cloudy skies across the Northwoods with a high of 70 this afternoon. Cool enough to about 50 degrees tonight with mainly cloudy skies overnight. 60 for your high on Friday with mainly cloudy skies and some showers. Rainfall under half an inch for most places. 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

97.3 WHDG. Latest from Kenny Chesney. Carry on the morning hodag. 8:28. You got Larry Stevens, 55, and Rhinelander, 55 now in Three Lakes. Coming up tonight at 5 o'clock, we roll you home with the Drive at 5, brought to you today by Mole Lake Casino Lodge and Event Center. Right now, I've got your chance to win from Mole Lake. What I've got is a certificate for a $10 free play. If you'd like to be a winner, you're 18 or older, just be my fifth caller right now. Caller number 5 at 715-369-0973. 715-369-0973. Looking for caller 5, 369-0973. Good luck. For a chance to win from Bold Lake, it's Megan Maroney on the Morning Hodag.

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0: 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It's Brantley Gilbert on the Morning Hodag, 836. And our congratulations going out to Sherry Wilson of Crandon. 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And the Rhinelander Hodags playing host to the Antigo Red Robins tomorrow night. 6:30, the pregame, 7 o'clock kickoff on 101.3 The Game. So there you have it. I guess we could call this our dumb criminal story of the day. A guy in Spain tried to rob a small grocery store with his grandmother's cane. After taking it from her, the guy was at the counter asking for money. He used the old finger in the jacket trick to make it look like he had a gun, but the clerk wasn't buying it. Just then, the man's grandmother walked in to check out, so the robber grabbed her cane and threatened the clerk with it. The clerk thought the situation was so funny, he laughed until both the grandmother and her grandson walked out. So, not very well thought out, don't you think? Forecast ahead for the weekend from the WSAW First Alert Weather Team, Ella Langley, Riley Green.
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2: Outside of some clearing from time to time today, partly to mostly cloudy skies across the Northwoods with a high of 70 this afternoon. Cool enough to about 50 degrees tonight with mainly cloudy skies overnight. 60 for your high on Friday with mainly cloudy skies and some showers. Rainfall under half an inch for most places. 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

0: 97.3 WHDG, Change My Mind. It's Riley Green on the Morning Hodag, 849. Got a little bit of sunshine, a little cloud out there, too. It's 56 now in Rhinelander, 55 in Lake Tom. Looking for high about 70, 71 today. A little bit of country music news. The country music community coming together to celebrate the life and career of Dolly Parton next month in Nashville. The CMA presents I Will Always Love You, a celebration of Dolly Parton. A Dolly Parton tribute concert that'll air live on ABC from Belmont University October 21st, 8 o'clock Central Time. The two-hour televised event will celebrate the country star as an artist, entertainer, humanitarian, and entrepreneur.
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97.3 WHDG, what he'll never have, Dylan Scott. 9:06, it's the Morning Hodag. You got Larry Stevens. Less than an hour to go before I'm out of here for another day. Rascal Flatts coming up from the movie Cars. Right now, Lauren Elena, Chase Matthew, All My Exes. Good morning.

97.3 WHDG from the movie Cars, Rascal Flatts, Life's a Highway. We're just kind of checking online and who the voices that were appearing in that movie. Owen Wilson as Lightning McQueen. Doc Hudson was Paul Newman in his final non-documentary film role. So there you have it. Here's Jack John.

0: Yeah. That's right.
1: 97.3 WHDG. What you see is what you get. It's Chris Jansen. It's the Morning Hodag. 9:17. Larry Stevens, Thursday morning. 58 now in Rhinelander. Merrill reporting it at 59. Looking for a high today, 70, 71, and temperatures in the 60s as we head into the weekend, and rain coming our way late tomorrow into Saturday. We'll check that forecast out from the WSAW First Alert Weather Team with some things you need to know. Not a good start for the new season of 60 Minutes. Only 7.7 million viewers tuned in Sunday night, the lowest number for a season opener since at least the year 2000. Heinz Kraft's 154-brand Philadelphia cream cheese introducing a couple of new limited-time flavors. Cranberry orange and salted caramel or caramel. American Idol packing up and moving across country, making a big move, recording all future sessions from Atlanta, Georgia. And they love Joe Buck so much at ESPN, enough that he's just signed a six-year, $108 million contract that'll keep him on Monday Night Football and maybe even some MLB broadcast. Just please don't have him call the Packers with Troy Aikman. Forecast ahead from the WSAW First Alert Weather Team. Megan Maroney, Hardy, Eric Church, Morgan Wallen, Tim McGraw with McArthur.
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0: Here's the WSAW First Alert forecast.
4: Outside of some clearing from time to time today, partly to mostly cloudy skies across the Northwoods with a high of 70 this afternoon. Cool enough to about 50 degrees tonight with mainly cloudy skies overnight. 60 for your high on Friday with mainly cloudy skies and some showers. Rainfall under half an inch for most places. From the WCW News Channel 7 studio, First Alert meteorologist Beth Furman.
0: 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It's the Morning Hodag with Larry Stevens on 97.3 WHDG.

97.3 WHDG, Hardy with friends Eric Church, Morgan Wallen, and Tim McGraw. It's MacArthur, the fictional tale of a family and the land that they owned for many years. 9:28 on the morning hodag, 56 now in Rhinelander, 58 in Wausau. It's Lake Sheldon in Sangria. Good morning.

0: Hodag Country 97.3 WHDG. It looks like sangria. Blake Shelton, the morning Hodag, 9:32. Sunshine, 58. Now in Rhinelander, Eagle River reporting it at 57. Looking for high today, about 70, 71. Well, people who exercise vigorously get a bonus for their hard work. They continue to burn extra calories long after they're finished working out. A study found that men who biked intensely on a stationary bike for 45 minutes burned an extra 190 calories over the 14 hours following their workout. It's on top of the calories they used during the exercise. Speaking of exercise, the 2026 Walk 10 Alzheimer's happening Saturday. It's taking place in Antigo at the middle school and in Rhinelander, the Hodag Dome. You can walk by yourself or get your friends and family together and walk together. Register online or the day of the walk. 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Look a little wet as we head into the weekend. John Morgan got Kenny Chesney and so much more.
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1: Outside of some clearing from time to time today, partly to mostly cloudy skies across the Northwoods with a high of 70 this afternoon. Cool enough to about 50 degrees tonight with mainly cloudy skies overnight. 60 for your high on Friday with mainly cloudy skies and some showers. Rainfall under half an inch for most places. From the WCW News Channel 7 Studio, First Alert Meteorologist Beth Furman.
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0: 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Wind up missing you. Tucker Wetmore, 9:47 on the morning. Hodag, Larry Stevens, winding things down, put the wrap on things, I guess, for Thursday. 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I'm online at WHDG.com. That's it for me. Hang on, Patty Mitchell in after 10 o'clock. We'll be back again tomorrow to usher into the weekend. Have a great Friday, great Thursday.
1: Think back to the last time you were in nature. 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

had a friend of mine send me an article that made me realize a couple of things. 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
1: Fiance got transferred to Denver, so he moved with her when she broke up with him. So he moved, he lost his relationship, and then he was left with all of these bills to pay and just having a really, really tough time. And he posted on Reddit, on a Reddit page, about, you know, fun things to do in Denver. It's like, this is not fun, but I could use a little help. He posted that, you know, he's having a terrible evening. He's going to be at the IHOP in Aurora. If you want to meet him, he could use some company. This was like at midnight in a not very good part of Denver. Three people showed up. One of them drove for over an hour to get there. At 6 o'clock the next morning, they were all still sitting there. And now they have a date to all go fishing together because this guy, when he was having a terrible evening, he posted on social media and three complete strangers showed up to help him out. It's like the best thing I've read in quite a while. So I posted it, ironically, on my Facebook page. It's Penny Mitchell on Air on Facebook. If you need a little dose of happy.
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2: Outside of some clearing from time to time today, partly to mostly cloudy skies across the Northwoods with a high of 70 this afternoon. Cool enough to about 50 degrees tonight with mainly cloudy skies overnight. 60 for your high on Friday with mainly cloudy skies and some showers. Rainfall under half an inch for most places. 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

If you have just a whole bunch of frequent flyer miles that you need to use or they're going to expire, he's got some shows coming up in the UK. 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We'll keep you updated with what you need to know right here on Hodag Country 97.3 WHDG.

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2: Outside of some clearing from time to time today, partly to mostly cloudy skies across the Northwoods with a high of 70 this afternoon. Cool enough to about 50 degrees tonight with mainly cloudy skies overnight. 60 for your high on Friday with mainly cloudy skies and some showers. Rainfall under half an inch for most places. From the WCW News Show 7 Studio, First Alert Meteorologist Spence Furman.

0: Yeah, she knows it already. 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

I know I've been telling you this whole time that obviously Blake Shelton is not going to be back on The Voice, except that's not entirely true. Blake Shelton will be back on The Voice. I'll tell you about it coming up.

0: painted you so pretty because you were going to be on nationwide TV. That's Hudson Westbrook. That's his brand new one. Yeah, there's been a lot in the news about Blake Shelton being really, really super happy about not being on The Voice anymore and how much he is not going to miss doing that, except he is going to be back on The Voice for just one night. And it's tonight. There's a retrospective that will be airing tonight with the original crew, Adam Levine, CeeLo Green, Gwen Stefani, and Blake Shelton. It's a one-hour retrospective hosted by Carson Daly. It's called The Voice, the 30th Season Celebration. It will be airing tonight on NBC. So Blake is back for, you know, like an hour on TV. And then he's going to go back to just wearing sweatpants all the time.
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7: Outside of some clearing from time to time today, partly to mostly cloudy skies across the Northwoods with a high of 70 this afternoon. Cool enough to about 50 degrees tonight with mainly cloudy skies overnight. 60 for your high on Friday with mainly cloudy skies and some showers. Rainfall under half an inch for most places. From the WCW News Channel 7 Studio, First Alert Meteorologist Spence Furman.

waking up in the North Woods? You do have a choice. It's the Morning Hodag with Larry Stevens on 97.3 WHDG.

0: for his big stadium tour next summer, the big opening act is Eric Church. Because evidently he couldn't get anybody really good. That's Kenny Chesney on Hodag Country 97.3 WHDG. And on Saturday, join us for the Walk to End Alzheimer's. It's happening on Saturday. Couple of places that you can choose from. 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Just go for a little walk. 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
1: Outside of some clearing from time to time today, partly to mostly cloudy skies across the Northwoods with a high of 70 this afternoon. Cool enough to about 50 degrees tonight with mainly cloudy skies overnight. 60 for your high on Friday with mainly cloudy skies and some showers. Rainfall under half an inch for most places. 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

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I'll explain coming up.

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That's Co Wetzel and Ella, and just a little jaded. I'm Penny. When you're behind the wheel, you know, really, you should just focus on driving. This illustrates that really well. A 22-year-old

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8: Mostly sunny to partly cloudy skies through the majority of this afternoon across the Northwoods and a high of 70. Cooling off to about 50 degrees tonight with cloud cover increasing overnight. 60 for your high on Friday with rain likely. Rainfall under a half an inch for most of the Northwoods with higher rainfall further south. From the WCW News Channel 7 studio, First Alert meteorologist Spencer Furman.

0: It's true. We do like to take the high road. However, we still got some friends in low places. Heck, we play country music for everybody.
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His parents got divorced when he was 7, and that's what prompted him to write that song. 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And find us on Facebook. Hit that like button. Hang out with us. 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
2: Mostly sunny to partly cloudy skies through the majority of this afternoon across the Northwoods and a high of 70. Cooling off to about 50 degrees tonight with cloud cover increasing overnight. 60 for your high on Friday with rain likely. Rainfall under a half an inch for most of the Northwoods with higher rainfall further south. From the WCW News Channel 7 studio, First Alert meteorologist Spencer Furman.

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0: He is still the voice of the Thursday night football song. They did rework the song a little bit, but it's still Shaboozy. Is he still awesome? Amen.
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0: 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We do like to take the high road. 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Heck, we play country music for everybody.
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The new one from Jelly Roll is on the way. And if you have been using AI at work, proceed with caution. I will explain coming up.

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That's Jelly Roll. 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
2: Mostly sunny to partly cloudy skies through the majority of this afternoon across the Northwoods and a high of 70, cooling off to about 50 degrees tonight with cloud cover increasing overnight. 60 for your high on Friday with rain likely, rainfall under a half an inch for most of the Northwoods with higher rainfall further south. From the WCW News Channel 7 studio, First Alert meteorologist Spence Furman.

0: She leads the pack in CMA nominations. She's nominated for 9 of them. So evidently let that wind continue making you do things, because it's working very well for you, ma'am. That's Ella Langley.
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2: Mostly sunny to partly cloudy skies through the majority of this afternoon across the Northwoods and a high of 70. Cooling off to about 50 degrees tonight with cloud cover increasing overnight. 60 for your high on Friday with rain likely. Rainfall under a half an inch for most of the Northwoods with higher rainfall further south. From the WCW News Channel 7 studio, First Alert meteorologist Spencer Furman.

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This just broke. Florida Georgia Line officially back. They're adding another major festival to their 2027 comeback. Brian Kelly and Tyler Hubbard announced that they're going to be headlining Carolina Country Fest in Myrtle Beach, June 10th through the 13th.

0: So Reba McEntire reminiscing on the first time she ever met Dolly Parton at the Grand Ole Opry for her 1977 Grand Ole Opry debut. She was supposed to perform two songs that night, but somebody came backstage and told her one of her songs had to be cut because Dolly Parton had just walked through the door. Reba's response was basically, take both my songs, take both my songs. I just want to meet Dolly. What an awesome moment. She remembers Dolly walking through the back there with a chiffon outfit, rhinestone butterflies, and Reba says she just looked like an angel. Love that.
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13: Mostly sunny to partly cloudy skies through the majority of this afternoon across the Northwoods and a high of 70, cooling off to about 50 degrees tonight with cloud cover increasing overnight. 60 for your high on Friday with rain likely, rainfall under a half an inch for most of the Northwoods with higher rainfall further south. From the WCW News Channel 7 studio, First Alert meteorologist Spencer Furman.

0: Wild as Her, Corey Kent. The Country Music Association putting together a huge television tribute to Dolly Parton. CMA presents I Will Always Love You, a celebration of Dolly, is going to be a two-hour-long special airing October 21st on ABC and on Disney+. It will celebrate Dolly's life, music, influence. Dolly, of course, died August 25th at the age of 80 after a brief battle with cancer. And the timing is pretty fitting because the CMA Awards are also coming up in November. So if you want 2 hours of country music celebrating Dolly, October 21st, that's the night to watch.
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0: want my horseback.
1: Horseback. There's Cody Johnson. Morgan Wallen probably getting more collaboration requests than just about anybody in the country right now because he says he turns down plenty. His process is actually pretty simple. He'd rather work with people he already knows and has a relationship with. Hardy, Ernest, Post Malone. He did recently unveil a new song that is going to be part of Grand Theft Auto 6. It's a song called The Last Thing You Need. And yeah, should be interesting to see how it's featured.

0: Kenny Chesney, he's got a brand new tour that is going to be different from any other tour that he's done in a long time. As you know, Kenny is one of the biggest stadium acts in country music, and now he is bringing along heavy hitters Sheryl Crow and Eric Church for the 2027 Original Vibe Room Tour, for an entire tour dedicated to smaller venues, to be more intimate. That should be pretty cool.
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2: Mostly sunny to partly cloudy skies through the majority of this afternoon across the Northwoods and a high of 70. Cooling off to about 50 degrees tonight with cloud cover increasing overnight. 60 for your high on Friday with rain likely. Rainfall under a half an inch for most of the Northwoods with higher rainfall further south. From the WCW News Channel 7 studio, First Alert meteorologist Spencer Furman.

0: Bottle Rockets, Scotty McCreery, and Hootie and the Blowfish. Well, Drake is remixing Choosin' Texas, and I know people are going to have mixed feelings about this, but it should be interesting to hear kind of a hip-hop voice on a very clearly country music track. I know that Drake is a huge fan of Ella, so yeah, be looking forward to seeing how that turns out. I know some of you are going to hate it, to be fair.
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8: Skies remain mostly sunny to partly cloudy as we head into the evening. Once the sun sets, temperatures will start to drop into the 50s. A few folks in the North Woods likely going to dip into the upper 40s. We're expecting to remain quiet and calm. Temperatures in the 60s tomorrow. From the WSAW News Channel 7 studio, I'm First Alert meteorologist Emily Mers.

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country song came on. That is Luke Bryan. So AI is obviously becoming a bigger and bigger part of music, but Luke Bryan says he's not touching it when it comes to songwriting. He never uses AI when it comes to writing a song for him, connecting with his audience, and telling them something real. And I applaud him for that, because that's definitely something that, you know, is important about the art form.

0: Think as you drunk. That is Riley Greene. So Travis Kelce has officially joined the club nobody wants to be a part of, victims of massive Ponzi schemes. The scheme involved an investment company called Swift Arc Capital, which invested nearly all of its investors' money into an overseas company whose stock eventually crashed. Instead of admitting the money was gone, the person running the operation allegedly used money from newer investors to pay earlier investors while spending millions on their own lifestyle. There are Ponzi schemes like this that happen literally all the time. During the sentencing hearing, it came out that Travis Kelce was one of the victims. Very crazy. The man behind it, Siddharth Jawahar, pleaded guilty to 3 counts of wire fraud.
1: Here's the deal. The government is over $38 trillion in debt, which means the IRS isn't slowing down. And the tax code is complex and unforgiving. So it's not surprising if you're one of the millions of Americans that owe back taxes to the IRS. 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
2: Skies remain mostly sunny to partly cloudy as we head into the evening. Once the sun sets, temperatures will start to drop into the 50s. A few folks in the North Woods likely going to dip into the upper 40s. We're expecting to remain quiet and calm, temperatures in the 60s tomorrow. From the WSAW News Channel 7 studio, I'm First Alert meteorologist Emily Mers.

0: Morgan Wallen. So Hollywood might be looking for a new home because Paramount Studios is reportedly considering leaving California and going to Georgia, Texas, or Tennessee. Nashville has specifically been mentioned as a possible landing spot, which would make a lot of sense. Could Music City eventually be part of the movie business? Time will tell.
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2: ABC News, I'm Michelle Franzen. A plane crash in northern Michigan under investigation. The Texas Military Department confirms it was an Air National Guard F-16 that went down during a training exercise. The pilot ejected safely. A federal judge has ordered the Kennedy Center to provide 30 days notice before making any changes to the building. That includes demolishing it. President Trump earlier told ABC News the center will be ripped down if he doesn't get credit. Here's ABC's Mary Bruce.
3: He is adamant that he should be recognized for helping the institution financially. And it comes just a day after the board voted to immediately close the center for renovation, citing safety concerns after a judge blocked them from adding Trump's name to the building.
2: In Los Angeles, the woman driving the SUV that crashed into a bus this week, killing two people, is facing charges. Her court date postponed due to medical reasons. Tonight, a vigil will be held for the victims of the bus crash, along with the news helicopter that crashed and killed two on board and another person on the ground. This is ABC News.
1: Here's another Northwoods News update with Paul Hart.
4: Good afternoon. The Wisconsin Supreme Court heard oral arguments yesterday in two cases seeking to throw out the state's current congressional maps. Six of Wisconsin's eight congressional seats are currently held by Republicans. Plaintiffs in both cases argue the maps are unfair to Democrats in a state known for its battleground status. Lower courts dismissed the cases earlier this year, saying they lacked the legal authority to rule on the maps. The state's highest court is now deciding whether circuit courts have jurisdiction over the issue. Plaintiff's attorneys hope to have the case resolved and new maps in place for elections in 2028. Diesel fuel prices in Wisconsin reached an all-time high today, hitting an average of $6.19 a gallon across the state. Market analysts point to the ongoing international refinery disruptions and seasonal spikes in agriculture and home heating demand as the key drivers behind the record surge. Last year on this date, the average price for diesel was $3.45 a gallon. And three more Wisconsin cities have ended their flock camera contracts. The Oconomowoc Common Council and the Racine Common Council voted Tuesday to terminate their city's contracts due to concerns over data sharing by the company. In Waukesha, council members voted not to provide funding for flock beyond 2026. Police Chief Dan Thompson noted that the technology remains a critical component of modern policing, but stated that community trust is equally important. There's a look at your news. I'm Paul Hart.
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1: 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I'm your guide, your companion, your friend, your light. A dog? I'm not. 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

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Besides, you can show it to the boys downtown, they won't believe it.

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0: 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She's a Friday night heartbreaker. 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
7: Skies remain mostly sunny to partly cloudy as we head into the evening. Once the sun sets, temperatures will start to drop into the 50s. A few folks in the North Woods likely going to dip into the upper 40s. We're expecting to remain quiet and calm. Temperatures in the 60s tomorrow. From the WSAW News Channel 7 studio, I'm First Alert meteorologist Emily Mers.
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Country music makes it better. So what are you waiting for? 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

Water at a Wedding. That is Graylin James. Chris Stapleton just got one heck of an opportunity at the Americana Honors and Awards at the Ryman Auditorium. Surviving members of Tom Petty's Heartbreakers reunited for the first time as a group since his death in 2017. And Stapleton stepped in as the band's frontman for the performance. It's a pretty awesome moment. If you haven't checked it out, do so.

waking up in the North Woods, you do have a choice. 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

0: BYU, there's Luke Combs. Well, a really important reminder that celebrity impersonation scams are still very real. A 63-year-old Pennsylvania woman was contacted by someone claiming to be an up-and-coming country music star. The scammer built a relationship with this person online, ended up scamming them out of over $300,000. I know. Absolutely abhorrent. Real country artists have repeatedly warned fans that they will not randomly contact them asking for their money. So please, just be careful out there.
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2: Skies remain mostly sunny to partly cloudy as we head into the evening. Once the sun sets, temperatures will start to drop into the 50s. A few folks in the North Woods likely going to dip into the upper 40s. We're expecting to remain quiet and calm, temperatures in the 60s tomorrow. From the WSAW News Channel 7 studio, I'm First Alert meteorologist Emily Mers.
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6: He ain't my bud, but he's my.
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0: Blake Shelton, let him in anyway. Blake Shelton returning to The Voice in a special surprise teaser trailer celebrating their upcoming 30th anniversary. He's reuniting with a coaching panel that includes Adam Levine, his wife Gwen Stefani, and also Kelly Clarkson. New coaches Queen Latifah, Riley Green, and host Carson Daly. So that should be a big season for sure for the 30th year. That'll be pretty awesome to see. I'm happy for all those guys. 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

There's Tucker Wetmore with 3-2-1. Really important reminder that celebrity impersonation scams are getting really real, especially with the use of AI. This scammer built a relationship with a woman online through TikTok, convinced her to send money to the tune of $384,000. My goodness. Be careful out there. It's crazy.

0: CMA has announced a massive Dolly Parton tribute. CMA presents I Will Always Love You, a celebration of Dolly Parton, is going to be a two-hour special airing October 21st on ABC and Disney Plus, which is great timing because the 60th CMAs are also coming up in November.
1: Here's the deal. 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

0: Painted You Pretty. There's the latest from Hudson Westbrook. Well, Reba McEntire is remembering her first time she ever met Dolly Parton, the 1977 Grand Ole Opry debut that she had. They said, we're going to have to take one of your songs away. Dolly Parton just walked through the door. She was like, take both of my songs. I just want to meet Dolly. So she was so excited to meet Dolly. And apparently, Dolly was one of the people that helped Reba rebuild her band after that tragic 1991 plane crash. You just got to love all the good things that Dolly did throughout her life. Continue to miss her.
1: It's Cole Swindell. This is my brand new song, Girl Dad. My new single, Girl Dad, is very special to me for many reasons. You know, becoming a father, but also missing my own father. I think that's where the idea came from. You see the title, and I don't think you know what the song's about. But for me, it's just, you know, going back to visit my dad at his grave and updating him on my life and all the great things that have happened. I wish, you know, he was here to see him. I know he can, but I wish I could see him see it, you know.
2: I hate